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1: 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Lainey Wilson here. 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And you heard it first right here, South Florida's New Country 103.1.

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1: 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It's Lauren Elena. 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
1: Hey, what's up, guys? This is Alexandra Kay, and my new song, Straight for the Heart, is out right now. Thank you so much for listening.

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1: Hey, what's up, guys? This is Alexandra Kay, and my new song, Straight for the Heart, is out right now. Thank you so much for listening.

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1: You got to be proud of your fangirl moments. Own them. Wear it like a badge of courage. 855-400-9475. Did I have one with Brian Kilmeade yesterday from the Fox News Network? Absolutely. I'm just about done with the...
2: Did I make sure I was standing next to him in every picture?
1: Absolutely. And I'm proud of it. Amy, what about you?
3: When Alabama was in the Orange Bowl a couple years ago, I was in the nosebleed seats with the Alabama Alumni Association, and two of my girlfriends were like, well, let's try and get on the field after the game, after Alabama won. We made it on the field. We met Nick Saban, Tua, and a bunch of other players. I can't even think of his name right now, but the quarterback for Philadelphia. We met all of them, and it was amazing. And the best part was Nick Saban shook my hand, and there you go.
1: And I haven't watched it since.
2: Oh, my God. Stop it. That's so funny.
1: Thanks, Amy. Now, you have a story about your husband. He's about to go under the bus. We'll talk about that in a second.
2: Oh, but God. It's such a good story. Text came in, said, back in the late 90s, I was a cook at the Boca Raton Resort and Club. I got called into work.

0: And we were Harmon's Hot Harley Chicks. He was such a nice, down-to-earth guy.
1: Dang, that's awesome.
0: Oh, I love that. That is so cute.
1: All right, go ahead with your husband.
0: Okay, so we were in California, and we were going on a ferry to Catalina Island. And it was really, really rough. I mean, it was rough. It was not a good day to be at sea.
1: Right.
0: So people are on the ferry, and people are kind of coming in and out. If you're inside, you're like, oh, I got to go outside. If you're outside, you're like, oh, I got to go inside. It was just, it was not a great day to be crossing over. So all of a sudden, and keep in mind, my husband has met so many people in the history of being, you know, with me and then other things. He's met a ton of famous people in his life. He really doesn't fangirl out over anybody. I've never seen him do that where he gets like excited to meet someone.
1: Right.
0: So we're sitting there on this ferry and everyone's just like, like, it is just not good. And he realizes that the entire band from the band, The Offspring, do you know the alternative band Offspring?
1: Vaguely, okay. Yes.
0: They're all on this ferry with us. And so he sees like one of the guys get up and like go to the bar and get a Bloody Mary. It's like 10 in the morning. So I'm watching my husband get so excited that like, oh my God, it's like the whole band from The Offspring. And I'm like, okay, like I could care less. And I'm like, that's cool. And he's just like watching them. And once again, it is a mess. People are starting to get sick on this ferry. It is not pretty.
1: And yet this guy can chuck down a Bloody Mary. Good for him.
0: One band member, I think, is up there getting a Bloody Mary because he's like, I'm just going to drink my way through this because it's messy. So all of a sudden, I watch one of the bandmates, little girls, poor thing, bless her heart, she starts throwing up everywhere. She's so sick.
1: Right.
0: She's so seasick. So she's throwing up. One of the guys who wasn't her dad, another band member, he sees her throwing up. He starts throwing up. So literally this whole row of Offspring guys are just like, they're a train wreck. Like little girl puking, poor thing. A band member thrown up. Everybody is just not doing well.
1: Right.
0: My husband gets up and goes to the bar.
1: I'm a doctor.
0: My husband gets up and goes to the bar and orders them all like a round of drinks.
1: While they're puking.
0: Exactly.
1: Okay.
0: A round of drinks and pretty much like walks over and was like, hi, I love your music. Big fan. Here you go. And I'm like, bro. They are literally all, like, everyone's a disaster on this boat.
1: What did they do with the drinks?
0: I mean, some of them were like, oh, thanks, man. Well, because some of them weren't sick.
1: Right.
0: Some of them were doing fine. Some of them were okay. Some of them were not. And Bo is just, like, so excited that he could see them. I'm gonna buy them a round of drinks. I'm going to get up right now and go over and buy them a round of drinky drinks.
1: You know what? Good for him.
0: Bro, you've got to be kidding me.
1: Good for him.
0: Like, half of them are vomiting. He's just like, ah, they're fine. It's great.
1: That means that they've made room for a Bloody Mary.
0: Oh, my God.
1: They have space.
0: This guy, I was dead. I was just like, you've got to be kidding me. And, like, once again, all the people that he's met in his life, and he's just like, yeah, whatever. Yeah.
1: I mean, that's, did he get a selfie with him?
0: I don't remember.
1: That's the payoff, man.
0: I don't remember if
1: that's,
0: he did
1: that's
0: or
1: the
0: not.
1: Good stuff. You gotta get the selfie.
0: I don't remember if he did.
1: Even if the dude's puking, just stand behind him. Hey!
0: They're puking. He's buying more Modelos for you guys. I got them coming. Keep them coming. Puke and rally.
1: Keeps everything liquefied. It comes out easier.
0: Oh, God.
1: Next round's on me again.
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5: Today's forecast calls for scattered showers, 90% humidity, a high of 92, and a low of 79.
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1: Hey, y'all, it's John Morgan. 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
0: Welcome to Monday. Hope you, all you dads out there, had a great Father's Day. Chelsea will be back on Wednesday. She's with her son Caden at his college orientation. Oh yeah, things are getting real. Things are getting real. Because, like, I'll tell you, the kids came down yesterday. It's Father's Day. I'm sitting there on the couch. And they said, hey, do you want anything for Father's Day? You want us to go out and get you some lunch? Or what would you like for Father's Day? And I said, do you want me to be honest with you? And they said, yeah, absolutely. What do you want for Father's Day? I'm like, I would like you both to contain your dirty clothes to your rooms. Okay, caveat, I didn't say do it. I didn't say do your laundry, because that's a whole separate subject altogether. I'm just saying herd it into your rooms and just keep it away from other places in the house. And like, what are you talking about? What do you mean? What are you talking about? I go into the guest room, and I think Shaughnessy lives there part-time. Because there's jeans and there's a couple of sweatshirts and there's her stuff spread out over the bed and everything like that. And I'm like, what? Do you just change down here and then just go about your day? I mean, and you just leave stuff strewn around like a closet exploded? And then I had to go out to the garage and get something out of the deep freezer. And I am not kidding. I'm not kidding. So Jonah works during the summer. He does manual labor outside, you know, painting houses, hanging fences, all that sort of stuff. And I get it. When you come home, you're covered in dirt, paint, whatnot, and you take your clothes off in the garage. At some point, you have to gather that laundry and do it so that it becomes clean again. It's a circle of life kind of process. I go out, I can't literally get to the deep freezer because Karen's car is in the garage and the little pathway between the back of her car and the wall is blocked by Mount Dirty Clothes. And it's all dirt, paint, socks, pants, shirts, everything. And it goes up to this nice little peak. If you look closely, I think there's ants taking ski lifts to the top of his dirty laundry. And it's like, I get it. Thank you for not trudging that stuff into the house. But could you, I don't know, after a week of this, could you just kind of move it on? Just put it in your room. You know what? Honestly, if you kept it in your room, I'd be okay. All right? I mean, getting it into the washing machine and hitting start while putting soap on it, I know that's a big task. And we'll get there someday, baby steps. But if you two could just contain the dirty clothes to your rooms for the rest of the summer before you guys go back to your colleges, I'd be happy. And God forbid, I don't even want to open the door to their rooms because I don't want to know what it looks like. You've now expanded your territory into other rooms.

Do not go anywhere less than 3 minutes away. U.S. men's soccer winning again against their match with Australia. And have you seen the Tartan Army? Girl.

0: Three things you need to know to start your day with Tim and Chelsea.
1: Kenny Chesney invited special guest Eric Church out on stage at his first weekend for his summer run at the Sphere in Vegas. And Eric Church forgot the lyrics to his one of his biggest songs ever. I have that audio here for you in just a second. Welcome to Monday, everybody. Hope you and the family enjoyed your weekend. Top three things you need to know. U.S. advancing to the next round as they defeated Australia 2-0 on Friday.
2: Balogun has a step on Cercotti. Balogun to the byline. Balogun into the middle. 10! It's the United States once again on the board early. Robinson fizzing it back. Serginho Dest blocked. Still in. Might be two. Is two.
1: U.S. looked really, really good. They take on Turkey. I don't think that game has an impact as they are the head of their division. That is later on this week. Now, have you seen the Tartan Army, Rico? So, the Tartan Army refers to all the fans of Scotland that invaded Boston last week, drained them of all their beer, and put orange road cones on every statue, which in Boston there is a ton of them. Well, they're here in Miami. In fact, I had a buddy of mine who was at the airport, Palm Beach, on Friday, said they were packed with Scottish fans getting off the plane. They are now in Miami. In fact, on Friday night, my brother and sister-in-law actually went downtown Boston to see the Tartan Army, and they hung out with them. If you go over to I'll put it on my Instagram page too, but on my personal Facebook page, there's a picture of my brother hanging out with members of the Tartan Army. They are here in Miami because they are taking on Turkey this Thursday, and I think the game is like 10 p.m. or something, or that might be the guys' game too, U.S. team. I'll look that up for you guys, but if you want to check out the Tartan Army, get over to my Facebook page. All right, Toy Story 5, biggest opening of the year, all right? $160 million domestically, $312 globally.
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1: If anybody saw Toy Story 5 over the weekend, shoot me a text in the studio, 855-400-9475. I would love to get the review of it because it, as Chelsea and I have said on the air, it looks really sad. I mean, every Toy Story is sad, but this looks like extra, like an extra dose of sad on top of everything else. So if you saw Toy Story, 855-400-9475. Kenny Chesney opened up his run at the Sphere in Vegas. Special guest brought out on stage Eric Church to perform three songs together. Eric starts off with Springsteen, forgets the lyrics to one of his biggest songs ever.
7: Can I stay in one of that song? It's always good. Just keep playing. It's always good to forget your biggest.
1: I mean, it happens. It absolutely happens. Kenny went on to say that he was on stage not too long ago where he forgot the words to his own song as well. I mean, you know what? Call that just another day in the office.
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1: All right, coming up in less than 15 minutes, somebody was talking to me over the weekend about how their kid is dating somebody who's slightly older than they are. And I'm like, really? I go, what's the age difference? It was like 4 years. Well, I remember a forgive and forget that Chelsea and I had where the age difference was way bigger than that. And I found it. You won't believe this. The age difference? Yeah, that's coming up at 6:30.
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9: 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We already have two accidents slowing down your early morning commute. Palm Beach County, you'll find the first I-95 northbound on the 10th Avenue North entrance ramp. The second, I-95 southbound, just south of Hypoluxa Road. 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I'm Parker Starr.
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13: From the WPBF 25 First Warning Weather Center, this is meteorologist Brooke Silvering. Temperatures warming up into the mid-90s this afternoon. Feels like temperatures over 100-plus degrees. Look for a mix of sun and clouds. As we head into the later half of the afternoon, a couple scattered showers and thunderstorms will develop. Temperatures through the evening dropping back into the low 80s. Spreading the storms in the forecast over the next several days.
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2: Chelsea, who's older, you or Beau?
3: I am, I think, by like 9 months or something.
2: 9 months? Okay. Yeah. So, I mean, have you ever dated a guy that there's a huge age difference?
3: Huge age Yeah, I did.
2: Really?
3: Yeah. Caden's dad was like, he was 7 years older than me.
2: Seven, that's not bad.
3: Yeah.
2: In fact, you know, this is what Maddie's going through right now. She's dating a guy who's slightly older, and she's on the phone. Maddie, you there?
4: I'm here. Hi.
2: Hi. Now, you're dating this new guy?
4: Yeah, and I need your help.
2: Okay, why? What's up?
4: Well, I've been dating this guy, Ryan, for about 4 months, and things are going really great, and I'm really into him, actually. I met him, like, let's see, last fall off campus. Just so you know, I'm a sophomore at the University of Florida.
2: Okay.
3: Go Gators. All
4: right. Yeah.
3: Okay.
4: So I told my mom, like, all about him and how much I really like him. My mom's name is Beth, by the way. And yeah, I really want to bring him down for the weekend, and I want him to meet my mom and my dad. And, like, normally that wouldn't be a problem, but before I bring him home, like, I need to tell my mom that Ryan is actually 31.
2: Hey. Oh, sorry.
3: Shut up. How old are you?
4: I'm 20.
3: Tim, shut up.
2: Sorry. It's a reaction.
3: So 11-year age gap.
4: Yeah, well, I'm going to be 21 in a couple months.
3: But 20 and 31. Okay, yeah. So he's obviously not in college. He, like, lives in Gainesville. And has, like a career.
4: Yeah. And I'm worried because I feel like my mom's just not going to be cool with this.
2: That's a big age difference, I think. I don't know. I mean, maybe it's not.
3: I feel like, you know, like, when you get older, it feels like it's less. Like, when you're 20 and 31, it seems like a lot. When you're 31 and 41, maybe not as much. I don't know.
2: All right. Well, so you want us to call your mom and you're going to tell her that your Ryan is a little older than you.
4: Exactly.
2: All right, Maddie, hold on the line and we'll get your mom, Beth, on the phone, okay?
4: Okay, thanks.
2: All right, hold on. It is a big age difference, though.
3: 21 and 31.
2: Yeah, right?
3: Yes, especially when you're 20. 20 yeah. And 31. Like I said, it feels
2: a lot.
3: It feels like 10 and you know what I mean, 21. That's like, I don't know.
2: All right, we'll call Maddie's mom, Beth, here in just a minute. It's New Country 103.1.

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2: Does age matter when it comes to a relationship? All right, now, Karen and I were out with some friends this weekend. We started discussing things because their daughter is dating somebody a little older. I'm talking like 4 years, somewhere in there. That, you know, okay, that's 4 years, not bad. But it got me thinking about when Chelsea and I had this woman, Maddie, on the phone, and she was dating a guy 11 years older than she was, and she is a student at UF. Now, also, Debbie just texted in. She said, I have a 14-year difference between me and my husband. We've been together now for 4 years, married for two. Happiest I've ever been in my life. Age is just a number as long as respect and love are both involved. All right. Debbie, I'm with you. I am with you on that. 855-400-9475. Does age matter in a relationship? Because check out when we called Maddie's mom, Beth, and Maddie broke the news to her.
3: Good morning.
2: Hi, we're looking for Beth.
3: This is she.
2: Hi, Beth. Hi. It's Tim and Chelsea over at New Country 103.1. How you doing?
3: I'm good. How are you both?
4: Good.
2: Hey, we're calling because we got a call from your daughter, Maddie.
3: You did?
2: Right. in fact, she wants to tell you about a new boyfriend that she's dating.
3: Okay.
2: All right. And in fact, we have Maddie on the line. Maddie, you there?
3: Yeah.
2: Okay. Your mom, Beth, is on the phone, so go for it.
3: Hey, Mom. Hi, sweetheart. How are you?
5: I'm good. How are you?
3: I am wonderful. I know this is strange, but I wanted to tell you that I want to bring Ryan home to meet you and Dad. That is really exciting. We've been dying to meet him. Your dad is going to be ecstatic when he finds out you're bringing him home.
2: So far, this is going great.
4: This is cute. I like it.
3: So, when are you coming?
5: Yes.
3: This weekend?
5: Yeah, I'm thinking about it. I'm toying with the idea.
3: Okay, well, I know Daddy will love that.
5: Yeah. Okay. So yeah, I know that you are like a planner.
3: Yes.
5: I'm sure like you already have ideas.
3: Yes, we do. I'm sure your dad would love to take Ryan fishing and we can all go out on the boat and have lunch. We can watch the sunset and early in the morning, Dad and Ryan can go out fishing and we can take the boat to the island and we can go to Daddy's favorite restaurant.
5: I think
3: it's going to be wonderful.
5: Okay, that all sounds amazing. And I love your enthusiasm. I just wanted to tell you that Ryan is a little bit older than you might think.
3: Older than I think? Well, I'm thinking he's your age. How old is he?
5: He's 31.
3: Oh, he's what?
5: He's 31.
3: He's 31? Ryan is 31? Is that what you said?
5: Yeah.
3: Oh, no. No, sweetheart. He's a grown man. You're dating a 31-year-old. No.
5: Yeah.
3: You were just a teenager 6 months ago, honey.
5: No, not 6 months ago. That's an exaggeration. And, like,
3: no,
5: honestly, like, we don't even think about the age difference. Like, we really just care for each other, and we're really into each other. I mean, there's real feelings there.
3: What kind of feelings? You've only been dating 4 months, right? 4 months or three?
5: Yeah, 4 months. That's a long time.
3: No, it's actually not.
2: Well, Beth, I mean, they haven't been dating for four. Yeah. That's a pretty decent amount of time to have really deep feelings for the other person.
3: It's only her second boyfriend.
2: Oh. Okay.
3: Okay.
2: I got nothing on that.
5: I really love him.
3: Daddy's not going to be happy. I'm sorry?
5: I said I really love him, and I want you guys to embrace him, like, regardless of his age.
3: Maddie.
2: Don't embrace him too tough. He might snap a hip.
4: He's 31, Tim. Shut up.
3: Daddy's not going to be happy with this. I'm not, so I can't imagine what he's going to say.
5: But you don't even know him. Like, you're just judging him based on his age. Like, he's such a great guy. Everything I've told you about him is true. Like, he's so awesome.
3: I know.
5: He's so happy.
3: He's wonderful.
5: So sweet.
3: And if you love him, I'm sure he's great. But I can't wrap my head around the fact that he's a grown man. Can't he find someone his own age?
6: And can't you?
7: I mean, find someone wonderful at school. You're a sophomore, for heaven's sake.
6: I don't want to find someone else. Like, I really want to bring him home and,
7: you
6: I don't know.
7: Love
6: I just,
7: him?
6: Yeah, I really love him.
7: Oh,
6: and I just,
7: God.
6: I want, I need you to
7: I
6: tell
7: feel like
6: dad,
7: this is not
6: okay?
7: Going to end
6: I need
7: well.
6: You to tell dad for me so at least he's braced for it, you know?
7: I will.
6: Because I just have
7: I
6: no
7: will.
6: Idea how
7: I
6: he's going to react to this.
7: He's going to flip his lid. That's how he's going to react.
4: Mm.
7: All right, let me tell him tonight. I'll have to break the news to him. We will postpone.

0: Thank you. Daddy, I love you.
1: All right, we'll talk to you later.
0: All right, bye-bye.
1: Bye. Yeah, I wonder how Dad's going to react.
2: She took it way better than you did.
1: Is that what it is?
2: Is it the dad in you? It's just like, ugh.
1: It is the dad in me. I don't know why. It was like a...
2: It seems like it's a big age gap.
1: Involuntary response.
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1: You can keep the text going. 855-400-9475. When it comes to relationship, does age matter? I'm so glad I found that. Somebody texted in, I have a 12-year age difference with my husband, and now that my husband is in his 50s and I'm in my 40s, all I can say to that young lady is don't do it. Thought the age gap wouldn't matter, but over the years it has in different ways. 855-400-9475. Does age matter when it comes to a relationship?
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4: 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Still dealing with two accidents here in Palm Beach County, beginning I-95 northbound on the 10th Avenue North entrance ramp. You'll find the second I-95 southbound on the exit ramp to Hypoluxa Road. 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
1: Hey, it's Tim. 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
7: Today's forecast calls for scattered showers, 90% humidity, a high of 92, and a low of 79.
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1: Guess who it is, y'all?
2: Who would come in and do this?
0: T.A. Walker's next. I'm a-

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0: So, Chelsea will be back on Wednesday. She's in North Carolina taking her son to college orientation.
1: Wow, early.
0: Yeah. Well, I mean, Shaughnessy and I just got back, what, a couple weeks ago? Something like that?
1: That was orientation?
0: That was her orientation.
1: Wow.
0: That was, I mean, it's getting real. Shaughnessy's actually going right now through stuff with, like, she has to order, she has to get it here because we have to pack this stuff and do the 13 and a half hour drive.
1: No, thank you. I'm out, by the way. I'll come work here. You go do that. Thanks.
0: And Karen has done that drive to Mississippi State before, and she said, it's pretty, but there is zero out there.
1: You just look forward to the next Buc-ee's or the Beehive stop, and you're like, okay, that's my benchmarks.
0: I don't even think Buc-ee's is out there.
1: There's the Bee one, though. That's kind of like the Buc-ee's.
0: Right, the Beehive thing.
1: Beehive, yeah.
0: Right.
1: Yeah.
0: Well, so Chelsea is bringing her son up there. That's the whole family's going. So, which, I mean, honestly, I
1: why?
0: I don't know why.
1: That seems like a lot of work that doesn't need to be worked. You know what I mean? Like,
0: Chelsea loves putting work on herself, though.
1: I mean, she loves her family. Like, there's no denying that.
0: Absolutely.
1: She's all about her family. But do you really need the 5-year-old, the 7-year-old?
0: No. Not the kids. Her parents.
1: Do you really need the 70-year-old? That's a lot of work, because you're still babysitting. Let's just all be honest. Like, they have needs.
0: You're not wrong. You are definitely not wrong. So it is Chelsea, her parents, Caden, and her ex Robbie, who is Caden's dad.
1: Right.
0: All going up to do the orientation. And this is where, like, with Shaughnessy's orientation, you know, the students go into one lecture and the parents go to another one.
1: Right.
0: Where, you know, the dean of students is talking about security, and they have a police force, and they have a SWAT team, and a canine unit. And then he's like, now, I know, this is at Shaughnessy's school, because I know there's some big hunters out there. We have some of the best hunting in the country right here in Mississippi. But that being said, you are not allowed to keep your shotguns or rifles in your dorm room.
1: That seems obvious, but we are talking about Mississippi, so maybe it's like a guaranteed right. I'm from Texas. I can talk.
0: Got another one on top of that. And he said, in addition, if you do shoot a deer, you are not allowed to clean the deer in the dorm room showers.
1: I don't know about that one. I mean, you got to clean it somewhere. Like, the showers are nice and big there. You know what I mean? It's a communal shower. You got plenty of room to work.
0: Could you imagine going into, you're just some guy on the floor. You go into the shower and you're like, hey, whose deer carcass is this? I got a shower.
1: Move your carcass.
0: Here's the thing. There's a reason why that rule exists.
1: Something happened at some point.
0: Some idiot tried to do that. Now, was it like that when you went to college?
1: No, the parents weren't invited to the orientation. Gen X here. We did everything on our own. We got kidnapped. We went to school the next day by walking. Like, there's no parental helicoptering at the time. That's a new thing. That's why we're so hard today and jaded, is because we didn't have any, like, oh, here's a meeting for the parents.
0: Well, here's the thing. The dorm rooms nowadays?
1: Yeah.
0: Nicer than my house.
1: Oh, this was like going to church camp, or my dorm. It was like two rooms with an adjoining bathroom in the middle, and it's all that cinder block. They didn't even try to cover that up.
0: Oh, yeah.
1: Yeah, there's no drywall.
0: And they painted it blue. Like, look at how pretty this is.
1: And somewhere in the 90s, they cut out a hole so you could have an AC. There was not even... AC was an afterthought at my college. Like, these buildings...
0: You had to bring a unit, else you just had a hole in your wall?
1: No, I'm just saying... When they built
0: gotta
1: the building,
0: stop at Walmart.
1: When they built the building, the AC wasn't a part of the original design. They just cut a hole out, and so it might work. It might not.
0: It might not.
1: Sometimes you had to open up the hallway just to get some AC.
0: Well, this is the thing is that, and I will say Chelsea has been handling it very, very well. She's kept it together for the most part.
1: Yeah.
0: For the most part. But as I told her, it's you're not going to get emotional when you expect to.
1: Right.
0: You know, like, all right, this, I'm going to lose it here. And you don't.
1: It's when you go to McDonald's and then suddenly you order McFlurry and realize you only need one instead of two. And that's when you get emotional.
0: But you're 100% correct. Absolutely. You're just sitting there, you're just going. You ordered a cheeseburger, sir. I know.
1: I don't even think my parents knew I went to college. Like, that just wasn't there anymore.
0: I wasn't trying to get into your sad part of your life.
1: But I'm just saying, like, you have such a different lived experience, and I'm like,
0: why do you have so much food left over, honey?
1: They just thought I kept working at Chili's. They just didn't know which one.
0: Have you seen TA? He hasn't been around for like days. Meanwhile, you're in college. All right. Do have to get to this. You guys did something very cool over the weekend.
1: It's my favorite thing ever.
0: Oh my God, the food drive you guys had. We'll talk about that next. I threw it in.

0: We'll talk about this in a second. WPTV over the weekend, you guys did a huge food drive.
1: Yeah.
0: Very successful. Congratulations.
1: We'll thank the viewers, yeah.
0: And we'll talk about that. And T.A. ran into one of his biggest fans.
1: I love this lady.
0: She's so great. Her entire church is listening now.
1: Yes, yes.
0: This is phenomenal because she refuses to pronounce T.A.'s name correctly.
1: It's two letters, guys.
0: You are going to love her. Talk about that next. It's New Country 103.1.

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1: T.A. Walker, WPTV, Channel 5, filling in for Chelsea. She's out today, and tomorrow she'll be back Wednesday. Now, I got to say congratulations. You guys did a food drive for the whole weekend?
2: No, it was Saturday in four locations. So Delray Beach, we did one here in West Palm Beach, we did one in Belgrade, and then up in Fort Pierce. The hardest hit areas for the food deserts is what they call them.
1: And you guys look like you really crushed it.
2: The viewers raised, I think, $50,000. And then my parent company, Scribs, donated $10,000. So we had $60,000. And what I like about this food drive, I love friends. You know, I always participate in Friends Feeding Ferrets.
1: Yeah.
2: And the food immediately goes to the food bank. Here, you get to see the end user get the food.
1: Right.
2: And if they're desperate, you can, like, adjust what you're giving them. They're like, oh, I have a neighbor, too. Or, oh, I have friends, I have cousins from out of town staying with us right now.
1: Right.
2: And it's tangible impacts. And gentleman Mark was there at the food drive, and he was saying that what he noticed struck him the most was it's all types of cars. It's not just beat down cars. There's people that have gotten themselves into some financial situations that are stuck in a car that probably they shouldn't, you know, couldn't afford now. Mm-hmm. And they're making choices between food and car payments and all those things.
1: And so that's what we've discovered over the years, too. And here's the reality. This is not a competition between WPTV and New Country's food drives.
2: Oh, no.
1: Sorry. Like, you know, when the need is out there,
2: yeah.
1: I mean, you guys react, we react, and, you know, it's all going to feed hungry people. That's the main message of it.
2: And then every once in a while, you run into someone that has made my entire life. I watched this back about 150 times this weekend.
1: You then cannot get enough of her.
2: And then I kept sending it off to people. Your old boss, Bruce, sent it to Bruce. What? I don't have anything to do with Bruce anymore, but watch this. It's amazing.
1: Now, what was this woman's name?
2: Perlene.
1: Now, she has three kids.
2: She's taking care of three kids. Yeah, one from North Carolina is her nephew, and then her two kids she adopted. She goes to church. Her whole church has shared this clip because it's pretty endearing.
1: It's amazing because she refuses to pronounce your name correctly. But I got something on the other side. But this is her mispronouncing TA's name on television.
3: Well, I hope this helps a little bit. Just
4: oh yeah, thank you, TI again with the rapper. I'm not a rapper.
5: TI J. I'm gonna get it right. It's gonna take me a whole year. I ain't gonna make no promise, but I'm gonna be trying.
3: It's T and the first letter of the alphabet.
5: And I
3: what's the first letter of the alphabet?
5: A.
3: So T?
5: And I.
2: She said she's going to be working on it for a whole year.
1: I love the fact that she's so screwing with you, like refusing to pronounce your name correctly. But, oh, my God. You know, but here's the thing. She's a fan of yours.
2: Yeah, she is.
1: She follows you everywhere. Here's what I loved the most, aside from the genuine gold comedy that she gave us. By the way, Perlene, you rock. I love you.
2: Yes.
1: Is that you personally took her around to get her food.
2: Oh, yeah.
1: And, you know, I thought that's something that I noticed that I thought was, it was really touching to see you take her around and make sure that she got the food for her three kids.
2: Yeah.
1: She's a fan of yours, and you took care of her. I think that was amazing.
2: Well, her car's in the shop, so she showed up by foot. So she had a little cart. It's all rusted. And I said, well, this cart's pretty rusted. Is it going to be a hold up? She goes, well, it's from my friend. She died. It makes me think of her, so I like to keep it around. I mean, there's things I couldn't fit into the story that you can tell.
1: Because she's her own story in and of itself.
2: In her own self. Yeah,
1: right.
2: Yeah.
1: And you know what? I think she's worth playing one more time, too.
3: Well, I hope this helps a little bit. Just
5: oh, yeah. Thing. Thank you, T.I. T.I. again with the rapper. I'm not a rapper.
4: T.I. T.J. I'm going to get it right. It's going to take me a whole year. I ain't going to make no promise, but I'm going to be trying.
3: It's T and the first letter of the alphabet.
5: And I
3: what's the first letter of the alphabet?
5: A.
3: So T.
5: And I.
3: No.
2: And if you watch the video on my Facebook page at the very end when she's messing with me, you see her do this, the best happy dance ever, and has emotes the best, most joy ever.
1: Oh my God. I've got to share that because that was just brilliant. But congratulations to all you guys. That was absolutely, absolutely stunning.
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1: And in less than 10 minutes, I'll tell you how you can ruin a Father's Day dinner.
2: Oh, did you do it?
1: Nope.
2: Did Karen do it?
6: Nope.
2: Did one of the kids do it?
6: Yep.
2: Is it the kid that just graduated high school?
6: Nope.
2: Got it.
6: You will not believe what he did. 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
8: 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One new accident to avoid Palm Beach County. You'll find it northbound on the turnpike south of Lantana Road. The left lane is blocked here. Please use caution approaching the area. 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
24: From the WPBF 25 First Warning Weather Center, this is meteorologist Brooke Silvering. Temperatures warming up into the mid-90s this afternoon. Feels like temperatures over 100-plus degrees. Look for a mix of sun and clouds. As we head into the later half of the afternoon, a couple scattered showers and thunderstorms will develop. Temperatures through the evening dropping back into the low 80s. Spreading of storms in the forecast over the next several days.
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1: And need to wish Liliana a happy birthday. 6 years old today, right now.
2: Nice.
1: Her and dad going out painting the town red.
2: We were at a Mexican restaurant this weekend, and you know how people want them to sing happy birthday? As a Chili's employee, I hated it because I don't care that it's your birthday, and you won't remember my face. They actually did something really cool. Wow.
1: How's your bowl of Bitteros this morning?
2: Well, they like stopped the whole music in the restaurant, played a birthday song, and had one of those candles that like were firecrackers, kind of like a sparkler.
1: Right, right.
2: And they all came out and did the whole song. I'm like, okay, that's cute. I'll allow it. This one time.
1: Liliana, don't listen to anything TA is saying. Happy birthday. Have a great six-year-old birthday. So yesterday, Father's Day, and Karen did something really cool. She made reservations for us to go downtown and have dinner at Harry's.
3: Oh, it's good.
1: Very nice. We've been wanting to go there for a long time.
3: You got to take off your shirt for that and put on something nicer.
1: Right.
3: Yeah.
1: I mean, I didn't wear jeans. I actually put on
3: slacks.
1: Pants.
3: Yeah.
1: Khakis, but I call them pants, my non-jean pants.
3: Listen, I travel with a pair in my backpack just in case.
1: All right, let's unpack that later. So, just in case somebody asks you to go to Harry's. You want to go to Harry's? Well, I got my pants. Hold on. Let me just go change.
3: You're laughing, but I literally just pulled them out of my backpack.
1: You did. Boom. And there's so many layers of sad.
3: So I don't even know
1: what to do with that. So Karen's so happy. We're finally going to go down a nice dinner at Harry's.
3: Yeah.
1: Very, very schwanky schwanks.
3: Travis Kelce and Taylor Swift were there a couple months ago.
1: Right.
3: Yeah.
1: And so I get ready. I got my pants on and a nice shirt and everything. I come down the stairs and there's my son, whom I love, Jonah. And he's on the couch with a shirt on, jeans, and he's eating a pub sub.
3: But you're going out to dinner.
1: My point exactly.
3: Like a good dinner. Like one you would fast for days.
1: Like you shouldn't eat for that entire day.
3: Right.
1: You're going to go kick it down at Harry's.
3: It's like at Thanksgiving. You don't eat because you're going to have this big meal. What's wrong with him? He's in college? He wants to build missiles? No.
1: I go like this. I go, what the hell are you doing?
3: Yeah.
1: He goes, what? I go, we're about to leave to go eat dinner, and you're eating a pub sub. And he's like, got a pregame.
3: Seriously? They have things called appetizers.
1: Oh, no. And I'm like, you're going to finish. So we polished off the whole thing. We go downtown, and dude does apps and just wastes a side of salmon. Like,
3: what do you mean?
1: Took it out, the whole thing. There was nothing left.
3: He ate it.
1: He ate it.
3: Oh. Okay.
1: And I'm like, because I thought I was going to save money. I'm like, in the back of my head, I'm like, well, cool. He's not going to.
3: It cost me $7. No, we're still ordering that, too.
1: I thought he was going to be full, and his $7 pub sub was going to save me $50 downtown.
3: Wow, that did not happen.
1: And it did not happen. He took it out like it wasn't even an issue. I can't even. I'm like, how did you do that?
3: It's like a swarm, you know, of insects that go over a field. He just keeps eating and eating and eating.
1: That just leaves the tissues.
3: Right.
1: Eats the tissues and leaves the bones. I don't know. Have you ever been able to eat like that?
3: No, but I never worked out all day, every day, all day. That's all he does. So, well, yeah, he's probably hungry.
1: You know what? I will give that to you.
3: That's all. Anytime you talk about him, he's working out. Like, I don't know a mode where he's not, except for this one time you said he was on a couch eating a pub sub,
1: right.
3: But he was still doing like lifts with it.
1: Right.
3: You know what I mean? Like,
1: and it was,
3: gotta work
1: it was
3: those
1: that,
3: buys.
1: It was the chicken tender one that he overstuffed. So, like, this thing was enormous. And then went out and took out a whole fish. And I looked at him, I go, you know what? I love you, dude. I really do. All my heart. I'm going to be so happy when you and your sister go to college because mom and I are going to be freaking rich.
3: Your income just doubled.
1: Look at all this money. Let's do cash angels. Yay!

0: U.S. men's soccer advances to the knockout round. They still have one last game in their division. That is coming up because they crushed it against Australia on Friday. And the Tartan Army is here.
1: What is the Tartan Army?
0: The Tartan Army is down in Miami. They started coming in on Saturday.
1: Is that a thing? It's like a big horse that the team jumps out of?
0: Don't worry, Mr. Sports. I'll talk about it.
1: Hey, listen, I'm the senior sports analyst now. I'm sitting in the chair. You gotta run things by me.
0: Top three things is next. So much.

0: Three things you need to know to start your day with Tim and Chelsea.
1: Kenny Chesney opened up his run at the Sphere in Vegas, invited Eric Church out to play three songs, and Eric forgot the lyrics to his own song.
2: Have that audio.
3: Really?
1: Oh, yeah. You're gonna love this.
3: Wow.
1: I'll play for you in just a second. Welcome to Monday, everybody. Hope you and the family enjoyed your weekend. Top three things you need to know. U.S. men's soccer team advancing to the knockout round because they beat Australia 2-0.
4: Balogun has a step on Shirkati. Balogun to the byline. Balogun into the middle. 10! It's the United States once again on the board early. Robinson fizzing it back. Serginho Dest blocked. Still in. Might be two. Is two.
1: And I know that you're up on all the sports.
3: I am. Yesterday, when Spain was playing Germany, there was an 18-year-old that got a goal. And the elation on his face at 18 to score a goal at the World Cup. Why are you laughing at me? Because I know something finally? What?
1: You look like you're getting tired just telling me the story.
3: I hate sports. They had me do it on Friday. I'm like, according to Google, this game between Australia, and, I called it Austria. Austria and the United States.
1: Austria. You forgot an L in there somewhere. Well, have you heard? Now, you asked about the Tartan Army. Thank you, Rico. They are the fans that came over from Scotland to watch the games.
3: Didn't they dry Boston out of beer?
1: They ran Boston out of beer.
3: They make beer there. Samuel Adams is literally right there.
1: You are correct. And not only were there thousands of Scottish fans, they put orange road cones over every historical statue.
3: I saw that.
1: All right. My brother and sister-in-law went into Boston Friday night to witness the Tartan Army, and there's a picture on my Facebook page of my brother hanging out with them.
3: And they're not doing it to be deface it. It's just
1: they're just having a good time.
3: Yeah, okay, cool.
1: And Saturday morning, they started invading South Florida because their next game against Brazil is on Wednesday in Miami. So
3: there's plenty of things to put cones on down here.
1: I had...
3: You just started.
1: Not that section of Miami. My buddy was at the airport on Saturday morning, and he goes, the Tartan Army has arrived. He goes, there are hundreds of Scottish fans here heading down to Miami.
3: So if I wear a kilt, I can just pretty much do whatever I want?
1: Yeah, you know what? Pretty much at this point. I know that Miami stocked up on alcohol after what they did in Boston.
3: Right.
1: So their game is Wednesday against Brazil. I don't think they're going to win, but it's nice to have them down here because they're feeding our economy. Toy Story 5. Did you see that?
3: Yeah, with Taylor Swift doing the end song.
1: Did you go to see it in the movies? In the movie theater?
3: I don't go to the movie theater.
1: I'm sorry, it's beneath you. Toy Story. It opened the biggest opening of the year, $160,312,000 globally.
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7: I don't know, Jesse. Toys are for play, but tech is for everything.
1: Yeah, I can't do this.
3: No.
1: It's so sad.
3: It's a depressing Toy Story. No wonder you needed Taylor Swift at the end to lift you up. I feel like I need counseling or something.
1: This movie is a big ball of depression. What do we do? Let's call Taylor.
3: Right, that's what they did.
1: Taylor's music uplifts you. Eric Church was invited on stage at the Sphere as Kenny Chesney opened his run in Vegas, started singing the song Springsteen, and Eric Church forgot the lyrics.

0: always good, just keep playing a second. It's always good to forget your biggest.
1: I mean, what else can you do?
2: At least he owned up to it. He's like,
1: right. Whatever.
2: It always impresses me how many people need a prompter for the national anthem, because you get into that very hard song to sing, and like one mess up, you're like on a list of bad actors.
1: But when you are doing the national anthem, it's not for a small, you're at like NASCAR, World Series. I mean, it is pressure.
2: Yeah.
1: And so, yeah, absolutely.
2: You got the Jets approaching in exactly 2 minutes and 33 seconds. You got to get her done. You know what I mean? There's no pressure there.
1: Pick it up, boys. Here they come. Pick it up.
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1: We have Nico Moon tickets for you.
2: What's that?
1: What?
2: What's Nico Moon?
1: Nico, I'll take you to the show. He's a great guy.
2: Yeah?
1: Yeah, very nice. Wrote a ton of stuff for Zach Brown. He's got a lot of hits himself. He's coming. We have the tickets.
2: He sounds like a seltzer. Get some Nico Brown lemon flavor.
1: Okay, you can stop talking now. Take a rest. It's coming up in less than 10 minutes with a man from Florida.
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4: 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We once again have two accidents slowing things down here in Palm Beach County, beginning I-95 northbound, south of 45th Street. You'll find the second northbound on the turnpike, south of Lantana Road. The left lane remains blocked here. Please use caution approaching the area. 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
10: Today's forecast calls for scattered showers, 90% humidity, a high of 92, and a low of 79.
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0: summer getaway ever. 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
1: It's a riddle. 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R-I-D-D-L-E.
0: Stop trying to be clever.
1: Why?
0: Spell the word.
1: I did. R-I-D-D-L-E. 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
0: This is your chance to get tickets to see Nico Moon. If you haven't seen him in concert, puts on a great show. Very, very go with the flow, dude. He's a great guy.
1: I love go with the flow, dudes.
0: 855-400-9475. Get your Nico Moon tickets right now. All you have to do is be the first person to tell us of these three stories. Who is the man from Florida?
1: A man walked out of jail, stole an SUV from the courthouse parking lot, and led police on a high-speed chase for the second time in under a week.
0: Wow. That's...
1: Yeah.
0: You know what? The guy's got conviction.
1: I mean, at least he has a pattern.
0: He knows what he wants to do.
1: Right. Burglary suspect fell from a movie theater roof and became wedged inside a wall cavity for 10 hours before cops heard his cries for help while they were on their coffee break.
0: What?
1: Yeah.
0: Dude.
1: Now, I'm not sure this story qualifies to be in this, but we're going to... Come along with me.
0: Okay.
1: Suspended by a rope beneath a helicopter, a police captain was lowered into a crocodile-infested waters to recover an animal believed to contain the remains of a missing businessman. The video on this is crazy. It's a helicopter, rope, police officer, and then they capture the gator, and they're all going through the sky like it's a Batman.
0: No! No, that's a big, giant bowl of nope. Captain, we need you to go capture a gator. Are you out of your mind? There's nobody lower in rank than him?
1: I don't know, but maybe they had to go to the top to get to the bottom. I don't know.
0: If I'm the captain of that police force, I'm getting the rookie. Hey, Jimmy, come here. Guess what you're going to do today? We're going to lower you by a rope to capture a gator.
1: To get this crocodile, like, out and to see if inside was the remains of a missing person.
0: Because here's the caveat. He's already eaten somebody.
1: Right. So maybe he's not hungry now.
0: 855-400-9475. Wow. Who do you think? You know what, if I'm the captain? That's the day I resign. Well, yep. Dear city of blank.

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1: 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Who's this?
2: This is Kim, all the way from Texas.
3: Yeehaw, y'all.
1: I got Texas here in the studio.
2: Uh-huh.
1: All right, Kim, your chance. Nico Moon tickets. A man from Florida. Hear your stories.
3: A man stole an SUV from the courthouse parking lot after leaving jail and led them on a high-speed chase for the second time in under a week. A burglary suspect fell from the movie theater roof. Became wedged inside a wall cavity for 10 hours before cops actually heard his cries on their coffee break, or suspended by a rope beneath a helicopter, a police captain was lowered into crocodile-infested waters to recover an animal believed to contain the remains of a missing businessman.
1: Yeah, you know what? That story doesn't get better the second time you tell it.
3: No.
1: Kim, who do you think is the man from Florida?
2: I have to say number one.
3: You got it. That's right here in Florida. Nicely done.
1: Again, the guy has a plan.
3: He's consistent.
1: Maybe third time is the charm.
3: Right.
1: When he gets out next time and leads him on a high-speed pursuit.
3: Yeah.
1: Where were the other stories?
3: The burglary, that suspect that fell from the movie theaters from California and South Africa was the crocodile story.
1: Oh, my God. Yeah, no. I'm resigning that, Dave. I'm the captain.
3: Bye, y'all.
1: Peace. Kim, that means you have Nico Moon tickets. Congratulations.
2: Thank you so much.
1: You are welcome. Hold on the line.
2: So
1: have a
2: I
1: great day.
2: Leave you in Florida.
1: Is what?
2: I said, I love y'all so much, I couldn't leave you in Florida. I brought you with me.
1: Oh, thank you so much. Hold on the line. Have a great day, okay?
2: Thank you.
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5: 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Still dealing with two accidents, Palm Beach County, beginning I-95 northbound south of 45th Street. You'll find the second northbound on the turnpike south of Lantana Road. The left lane remains blocked. Please use caution approaching the area. 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
1: T.A. Walker, WPTV, Channel 5, sitting in. Chelsea will be back on Wednesday.
2: Sorry, y'all.
1: I gotta give you credit.
2: Why?
1: Now, you're typically, you come in, you sit down, and I rail on you for a few days, and then I take you out for queso.
2: Right, at Chili's.
1: So
2: we're about two quesos behind, just for the record. Chelsea racked up some quesos.
1: Last year you bought a new Jeep.
2: Yeah, from Schumacher.
1: And your idea was to turn it into something that looks exactly like R2-D2.
2: And I think I'm pretty much there.
1: That's why I got to give you credit. Mission accomplished. I mean, and you did this by yourself.
2: I did, yeah. It's like I was at Rapids Water Park the other day, and all the guys behind the scenes that make sure the rides go, they kept coming out and looking at it, and they were totally like into it too. So I was glad to see there's other fans of it.
1: What have you put on to this Jeep?
2: I put on the headlights so I can turn them R2-D2 colors. I have put on a light bar. I have an oh crap handle that controls different accessories, is what they're called.
1: Right.
2: I put on the tarp thing on the back of the tailgate so I can close it. I put on the running boards.
1: But you ran the wiring yourself?
2: Yeah, I had to drill through the firewall to get it hooked up to the handle inside the cabin. And Charlie comes out in the garage and he always looks at it. It stresses him out because I basically have taken apart my truck.
1: Like
2: all the guts are out on the garage
1: floor. You took the paneling off and everything?
2: Everything. And he walked outside and looked at that and grabbed a bottle of Tito's and walked back inside. He's like, nope, not today, Satan. Nope, not get involved in this. And I'm not taking you to work tomorrow either.
1: Wait, have you run into a project that you went, oh, crap, what am I doing?
2: They're all like that. And then I get on YouTube and a 17-year-old tells me what to do. So I'm like, okay, thank you, dude. And by the way, if you're making a video on YouTube, get to thepoint.com. Let's get that from point A to point B. Don't leave it. I thought I'd try this out, and it's a good day here in South Dakota. And I don't know why they talk like that in South Dakota,
1: no, but
2: that person did.
1: We all have our southern accents on in South Dakota.
2: I just want to know where the ACC wire goes. That's all I need to know.
1: Oh, okay? My God.
2: Oh, I've installed a switcher. I forgot about that on top of the battery so it can hook up more stuff.
1: Now, you have buttons on your oh crap handle?
2: Yeah, so it can turn on the light bar, and then Charlie thought another button should be like a projector, so it goes, help me Obi-Wan Kenobi, you're my only help, and shoot it out.
1: You're not gonna do that.
2: Oh, don't challenge me, Leary. Don't challenge me. That was a good idea Charlie had. I do want to get it to where...
1: He just wants you to keep busy for 2 months while you figure this out.
2: 100%. And then also, I want us... instead of... when people set the light and they don't realize they're looking at the phone or something, they don't realize it's turned green.
1: Right.
2: I want it to go make the R2 sound so it goes... bleep, bleep, and so people can know that they need to go.
1: Wait, now you took out the control panel iPad thing too?
2: Oh, I did install that. Yeah. So the little TV screen that was in the Jeep was like a 4x6. I'm like, I can't even see that to back up. What am I looking at?
1: So you went out and got an iPad?
2: The biggest tablet I could find. It now looks like a Tesla in there.
1: Well, I will say, I'm very impressed. Absolutely impressed that you have done all of this stuff by yourself.
2: And here's the other thing is in my Jeep now are all these tools like sockets, wrenches, hammers, screwdrivers. And Charlie got in it to go to Costco with me the other day. He's like, when did I marry a straight man?
1: He's filing for divorce.
2: Right?
1: I'm sorry, Your Honor. Look at all these tools. He's straight.
2: He goes, you go from passive enthusiast to addiction on everything. There's no in between.
1: Has he not talked to you up until when he said that?
2: No. Oh, it's chicken fried on New Country. New Country, mind you.
1: Right, stop playing
2: 103.1.
1: I'll take care of that.
2: Well, you didn't say anything. I did it all.
1: Everybody knows what the song is. No, I'm a kid.

0: Three things you need to know to start your day with Tim and Chelsea.
1: Need to know. He didn't know his lyrics. Sorry. I'm just, the synergy's amazing this morning.
2: Are you okay?
1: No.
2: Take five over there.
1: Okay, Mike.
2: Eat a cracker.
1: Thank
2: All
1: you.
2: Right. Welcome to Monday, everybody. Top, not on a microphone. Welcome to the morning train wreck. T.A. Walker from WPTV, Channel 5, filling in for Chelsea. World Cup, USA advancing to the knockout round. They have another game on Thursday against Turkey, but I don't think that matters, as they beat Australia 2-0.
3: Balogun has a step on Shirkati. Balogun to the byline. Balogun into the middle. 10! It's the United States once again on the board early. Robinson fizzing it back. Serginho Des blocked. Still in. Might be two. Is two.
2: And in terms of the Tartan Army, which is the name that the Scottish fans have been given, there's thousands of them. They literally drank all the beer in Boston.
1: Which it seemed like an impossible task. Like, all the family guys that live there.
2: Yeah. A buddy of mine who is Scottish actually texted me and said, pretty fitting that the Scots had to come over and teach the Irish how to drink. So, and actually my brother and sister-in-law went into downtown Boston Friday night and found these guys and hung out with them.
1: Weren't they coning monuments?
2: What they were doing is they were taking all the road cones and they were climbing up on any historical statue in Boston, which there's literally hundreds of them. And every statue has an orange cone hat.
1: And not to be destructive, just to be funny. Something to do.
2: I mean, yeah.
1: Yeah.
2: I mean, they have their bagpipes with them. Like, I mean,
1: so people know they're there.
2: Oh.
1: Because you've never met a quiet bagpiper.
2: Well, here's the thing is that they're now here in South Florida. They started coming in. A friend of mine texted me from the airport Saturday morning going, the Tartan Army's here. They have a game against, I think, Brazil on Wednesday in Miami. And Miami has doubled its stock of alcohol after seeing what they did in Boston.
1: Plus, we have been so many construction zones that they had plenty of cones. Like, 95 in the Turnpike have been under construction since I moved here 3 decades ago. You just get your cones right there.
2: You have plenty of supply for you. Toy Story 5 opened over the weekend. You didn't see it, right?
1: No, I wait for it to come to the house. I want to be able to pause it and go to the bathroom.
2: Right.
1: And I don't want people talking when I'm watching it. So I'm a snob that way, I would say.
2: We'll get to the box office returns in just a second.
4: Woody. Jesse, hello.
5: Is it as bad out there for toys as they say it is?
6: We're finding more abandoned toys each day.
2: We're down!
5: Tex invaded our house, too.
6: I don't know, Jesse. Toys are for play, but tech is
4: for everything.
2: I just can't. I can't. That just sounds sad.
1: I want to slit my wrist. It's not even 9 o'clock yet. What happened to this day?
2: I mean, it's just all the toy. If anybody saw Toy Story, 855-400-9475. What did you think of it? Was it good or was it as sad? Was the rest of the movie as sad as every piece of audio I've pulled from it?
1: That's why they had to bring Taylor Swift in at the end. They got to like make everybody feel okay. Pep it up a bit. My gosh.
2: Hi, Tay Tay. Yeah, we really need you on this one.
1: She said she wrote that song and recorded it in like 5 hours. Well, you would have to too if you got inspired by that clip.
2: Right. Five. I mean, come on. So if anybody saw it, opened to 160 million in the U.S., 312 million globally.
1: Wow.
2: It is the biggest opening of any movie this year. And I still think it's like, listen, if it doesn't involve superheroes or it's not funny, those are the two reasons I go to a movie theater.
1: Or to see He-Man shirtless. You know, that could be an option too.
2: You're going for totally different reasons. We'll unpack that bag of crazy in a little while. Eric, go back to your crackers.
1: Yep. Okay.
2: Eric Church had his weekend opening at the Sphere, Kenny Chesney had his opening weekend at the Sphere in Vegas, invited Eric Church on stage to sing three songs. Eric started singing Springsteen, forgot the words.
7: It's always good. if you forget your biggest.
2: I mean, what else are you going to do?
1: Just hum along.
2: Just hum along. Just, anybody know this? Just sing it. I'll watch you singing the words. Oh, yeah, I remember that. I've seen country artists forget the words before.
1: I think I would be that person. I'd get caught up in the moment and forget what I was supposed to be doing.
2: In fact, when Kenny Chesney wrote a song called Out Last Night, when he premiered it in Nashville, he didn't know, he wasn't so familiar with the lyrics.

0: Still dealing with two accidents, Palm Beach County, beginning I-95 northbound south of 45th Street. You'll find the second northbound on the turnpike south of Lantana Road. The left lane remains blocked. Please use caution approaching the area. 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
1: Today's forecast calls for scattered showers, 90% humidity, a high of 92, and a low of 79.
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0: right, Toy Story 5. We're looking for the review. If you and the family saw it over the weekend, how was it? Was it as sad as every audio piece I've ever pulled from Toy Stories are?
1: It feels like it's a downer.
0: It does. I mean, and these toys have been through a lot. Brittany, what's up?
2: So we went and saw Toy Story last night, and it starts off like super depressing. You really feel for these toys, but it sends a really good message about the technology in iPads. I have a 6-year-old and a 13-year-old,
0: right?
2: And they like to be glued to their technology, and you know you learn to use it in the right way,
0: right?
2: Because, like, I don't know, it's really cute. So, but the ending is super weird. I don't want to give away the ending, but the ending makes the movie a little...
0: So you're saying it starts off depressing and ends really weird.
2: Yeah, pretty much. It was cute, though.
1: And while we got you on the line, what happened in Toy Story 2, 3, 4? I mean, because I didn't see those either.
0: It's the same thing. You feel so bad for these guys, these toys. They've been thrown away, put in boxes. One got taken to a recycling center. I mean, these toys have been through the ringer. Have a great day. Thanks for the call.
2: Yeah, no worries.
0: Bye.

sunshine, sarcasm, and strong coffee. And by strong coffee, we mean Chelsea's Mojitos. It's Tim and Chelsea on News.

0: ever had a salesperson from a company out to your house and they refused to leave?
1: Oh, I did. I did. I think they may still be there.
0: Dude, I can't even believe the story you just freaking told me. This is insane. Talk about that next. It's New Country 103.1.

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1: Comedy. C-O-M-E-D-Y. Comedy. What? I have one job in this show and I'm doing it.
0: I didn't say a thing.
1: There was somebody that texted earlier and said, stop spelling out the words so we could thin out the herd. I'm like, but if you get a text in on a certain word, you won't know what that word is.
0: 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The more words you enter, the better your chances are of grabbing one of those 16 trips to Universal Orlando.
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0: So you're not making any of this up, the story about...
1: Oh, no.
0: The vendors out to your house.
1: There's no embellishment here. Zero.
0: Okay. All right. We will keep the names of the companies off to protect those of whatever's, but have at it.
1: So we're getting hurricane impact windows and doors because I have to work and it becomes problematic to get the house set up with one person, right? So we get the first bid. They come over. They have like a 90 to 2-hour presentation and they all do it the same way. They tell you they have the best product, even though it's the same product as everybody else. And then they all kind of measure, but not really, and say somebody's going to come back out to measure. You're like, then why are you even trying to measure now? And then
0: I'm going to make it look like I'm doing something. Oh, yeah. Look at the size of that window.
1: And then they all go out to their car. They get the window demonstration and show you what a window is and how to open and close it. Like, you didn't know. You couldn't figure it out at the time.
0: Are storm windows different?
1: There's a latch or they click. I could figure it out.
0: So basically a normal window that can take a hit.
1: That's it.
0: Okay.
1: And so the first quote was we need 10 windows and 5 doors. Came in at about $36,000.
0: You have 5 doors?
1: We do. There's the Florida room has like a lot of doors in it.
0: People really want to leave?
1: The second quote comes and she goes, it's going to be $119,000. I go, well, you can just leave right now.
0: Right. That was the wrong number.
1: But she went on for another 45 minutes and said, oh, here's your financing options. And normally in negotiations, I'm the one that is like bad at it. But Charlie told me not to let him sign the dotted line on anything. Oh, you can just leave right now. And she goes, well, you can finance this. I'm like, we're paying cash. She's like, but let me go over the financing. I'm like, we have cash. We're going to pay the cash. Okay. Thank you so much.
0: Wait. So this lady, you told her to leave.
1: No. So we're getting to that. And so then when you say we're not signing today, they get on their phone. All of them get on their phone and contact a manager and tell you what a bad customer you are, how stupid you are for not going with them,
0: Stop.
1: And that we're making the wrong decision.
0: They are not doing that.
1: They are doing that.
0: Right in front of you?
1: Right in front of us. So the third guy comes and he says $54,000. And I go, he starts to make his call to the manager to tell us our failure report call. And I'm like, you can just take that outside. Because we're not doing this. He started and sat there at the table and made the call anyway.
0: He didn't leave your house.
1: Did not leave the house. Charlie started doing chores in the kitchen. I went outside and started gardening. Like, I'm like, I got things to do. And the guy's still sitting there. I'm like,
0: he's still in your house?
1: And he's saying, yeah, they just don't understand why this isn't a good thing and they're stupid, blah, blah, blah. That's what making you feel like you're an idiot for not going with them. And I'm just like,
0: how is it that you told them to leave and they don't leave?
1: You think I'm going to sign with you when now you're like in my house and I asked you to leave?
0: Shaming you on the phone.
1: Shaming me.
0: Right, to somebody else.
1: On the phone. I don't know if you sell windows and doors, but that's not the way to do it. It's just not.
0: Oh, you think I'm stupid? Well, uncap that pen. Let's do this.
1: And then they all bring in this heated lamp and they put the window in front of it. They show you that the heat's not going through and your electrical bill is going to go down and you ask how much. They're like, I don't know, maybe 30%. One said maybe 50%. One said, oh, 90%.
0: And 90%. 90%.
1: Okay.
0: You know what? In fact, the company actually pays you each month.
1: FPL pays you.
0: Right. FPL writes you a check going, my gosh, your windows are amazing. We owe you $100.
1: Have you ever been trapped by a salesperson? You know what I mean? Like, where you can't, like, it's your house. Like, go.
0: I mean, honestly, I can't remember having somebody into my house and then, because, basically, I would have worked that first communication out on the phone.
1: Right.
0: Before you even step foot into my neighborhood.
1: They want to come into the neighborhood. They want to sit at your kitchen table and they want to do it. I know I did. I'm doing the fence. Charlie's doing the windows and doors.
0: Right.
1: And when I say I'm doing it, finding the person. And one came in at, it was $28,000 for a fence. Another one came in at $14,500. I'm like, how are all these bids so vastly different for the same product? Like, I can't figure that out.
0: I don't know, but I will say, if anybody else has ever had a vendor in their house that wouldn't leave, 855-400-9475. Because I'm blown away with the, we'll get to text in a sec. I'm blown away by the fact that you said no.
1: Yeah.
0: And at one point, if I'm the salesman, I immediately want to bring that price down because I overshot the neighborhood.
1: But why is it they all want to say, well, if that price doesn't work for you, we can bring it down? Why didn't you give me your best price at the beginning then?
0: Because they think you're an idiot.
1: Oh, I might be.
0: That sentence says you are. If you have ever had a vendor in your house that wouldn't leave, 855-400-9475, I just can't believe that happened.
1: Danny just texted in. You got to hear his text.
0: All right. Call or text us next. I threw

0: Rossi on New Country 103.1.
1: So apparently there have been lots of people that have had vendors in their home and they wouldn't leave. 855-400-9475 because, Tia, you and Charlie had a storm window representative, three of them,
2: yeah,
1: out to the house. And when they overshot the bid, you're like, yeah, we're done.
2: Yeah.
1: And they not only did they not leave, all three of them called their managers.
2: They all called their managers. And you have to sit there and listen to your failure report, like what you did wrong and why you're so dumb for not going and taking the deal.
1: I can't even. What do they expect to accomplish out of that?
2: I don't know, but it irritates me. Like, you see how angry I am? Like,
1: right.
2: I'm actually still angry about it.
1: Right. I'd be pissed. I'd so throw them out of the house. Would you like to? You know what? I should show you my bat collection. Let me go get my Louisville. But this has happened to other people.
2: Yeah, Danny texted in. He said, hey, Tim Leary, TA's story is very true. I had a window company come out to my house and would not leave for 5 hours.
1: Five hours?
2: So finally, Danny went next door to his neighbor, who happens to be a police officer, and had the police officer kick out the guy.
1: Yeah, absolutely. 5 hours. No.
2: You're not reading the room if you're there 5 hours.
1: at hour 4 and a half, is there something in the back of your mind going, you got this, they're starting to cave, you can close this, just another half hour.
2: This one's from the Treasure Coast. I used to sell vacuum cleaners door to door. My manager would knock on the door and get me in, and then would leave me for 2 hours doing a cleaning presentation. And he would do that up until 9 p.m. at night. So many times I would just ask to clean the house and let the people watch TV so I could go.
1: I'm stymied. I don't know what to say about that. I mean, I'd be quitting day two.
2: This is a one from Palm Beach County. We had a door and window seller here. They measured, because they kind of fake measure. It's like the weird thing. They're estimating. They're not really measuring down to
1: I love when they measure and they don't write down the number. Like you're gonna bank it up there?
2: They wanted $45,000 for 15 windows and a standard French door. Finally, he left them in the house and said they had dinner plans and left the guy there.
1: Wow. These are unbelievable to me. I mean, seriously, like, not only do you hate this guy.
2: Right.
1: Right? And he's there for hours and hours. But then you're actually going to leave him with all of your stuff?
2: This last family took their display and took it outside for him, too.
1: All set and ready to go.
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1: T.A. Walker, WPTV, Channel 5. By the way, thank you for coming in.
2: Yeah, no problem.
1: You wanted to say something?
2: Oh, I'm just waiting on my queso from Chili's. We're down three quesos so far. You haven't paid three times.
1: I think I've paid my debt to society.
2: You have, but your partner has racked up some charges.
1: She didn't pay you the queso?
2: No.
1: So I have to pick it up?
2: All right. It's Tim and Chelsea, right?
1: Right.
2: Yeah, there you go.
1: How many years did you work for Chili's?
2: On and off for 20.
1: And you actually really liked it.
2: I like it. I would work there again. My employee number was, the last time I went, which was about 10 years ago, was one digit less than everybody's else's. That's how long it's been that
1: wow.
2: I worked there. Yeah.
1: Did you manage it?
2: No, I opened up different restaurants, corporate trainer, and I worked at 18 of them when it was all said and done. And I loved it because anywhere you went in the country, because this business is very transient, you move all over, you know that.
1: Right.
2: You didn't have to go through training. You just, where's the ketchup at this one? Okay, let's go get some awesome blossoms.
1: Happy birthday.
2: From the Trillies crew, we wish it was our birthday so we could party too.
1: Hey!
2: Yeah, don't miss that. That's my least favorite. You know why I quit Chili's? They made us start rolling silverware. And I'm like, no.
1: What?
2: You know how you go to a nice restaurant and it's a napkin? I'm like, this is Chili's. We basically would have roller skates on if they'd let us, right? This is not some fine dining option. And you want me to roll 25,000 of these before I can go home for the day? No.
1: Well, it's not like you're rolling them in a fine linen napkin.
2: No, you're not.
1: It's paper.
2: It's paper.
1: Do you really think somebody's going to sit down at Chili's and go, my God, did you see this?
2: What an experience with this rolled silverware. Home of the Presidente Margarita.
1: Give me the survey. Five star. Most likely to return and tell my friends. Hurry up. Just give me the Yelp. I need Yelp. Oh, my God.
2: I can't love you anymore, dude.
1: Look at you being... You know what? Someday you're going to make a really good DJ.
2: Yeah.
1: Not today, but someday.
2: Never.

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1: I have to apologize to you, T.A.
2: Why is that?
1: Because...
2: What'd you do?
1: A few minutes ago, Stephen Diener from the UAP podcast stopped in. He wanted to talk to me about a couple of things. I didn't know that you had gone out to the bathroom and you don't have, like, keys or a fob to get back in.
3: As much as I fill in, instead of case, so I've decided I'd like a fob.
1: You should get one. I'll fight for that. So I'm talking to Diener, and out of the corner of my eye, because our studio window looked right at the front door.
3: The lobby, yeah.
1: And you know, and we see people going, hey, can you let me in? You know, all day.
3: They want the prizes, of course.
1: Right. So so I saw this guy come to the front door waving at me, like, hey, wave, both arm wave, kind of jumping up and down. And I told Dina, I'm like, I have no idea who that guy is. And turned out it was you.
3: Yeah, I'd like to come back in, please. Yeah. Because just so you know, there's bathroom keys in the lobby.
1: Right.
3: But they only let you into the bathroom. You can't get back into the lobby
1: right.
3: with the bathroom key.
1: Honestly, I thought you were just some guy really trying hard to get my attention.
3: I didn't even have my cell phone. And I was like, this is never going to work out.
1: And I told Dino, I'm like, you know what? If I just keep talking to you for a few minutes, I think he'll go away.
3: Nope.
1: And then all of a sudden, I'm like... Oh, that's T.A. He's not going away.
3: I'm going to have to wait for Jennifer Ross to get out of the John so I can come back into the lobby.
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1: 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I'll share how shopping went for Dad yesterday with Lando. But in the meantime, Nick Country 1031 Facebook or Instagram. 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
21: 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It's Ashley Cook. 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

Y'all have a good Father's Day. We sent Scotty out for a 7 a.m. tea time, and our son Lando was like, let's go do a little shopping for Dad. And I was like, all right, pulls $100 out of his wallet. Let me tell you, this kid managed to buy a squishy, two pairs of shoes, and a couple pairs of boxers. I reminded him we were shopping for Dad, and he was like, oh, yeah, let me grab a golf shirt. And then went over budget, so I had to cover the rest. So Dad got a shirt. Lando got a haul. Sounds about right. You could share your Father's Day wins or funny stories now at New Country 103.1, Facebook or Instagram.

Hope you're having a fantastic Monday. Waking up with Tim and TA. That was a surprise seeing him in the hall this morning. And tomorrow, back at it, wake up with Tim and Chelsea. Start your day with those good vibes and great laughs. See if you can guess the band from Florida at 8-2. They're hooking you up this week. A pair of tickets to Nico Moon, New Country 103.1. Just when

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Langley on leaning on God during life's struggles. 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

0: to get on all your red, white, and blue and celebrate America's 250th. 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
1: What's up, y'all? It's Bailey Zimmerman. Here's my new song, Chevy Silverado.

pregnancy isn't like the hard part. It's not being able to satisfy the cravings. It's Mariah, and I have gestational diabetes. But this one yesterday, I was like close to tears over a grilled PB&J. That's all I can think about. Don't get me started on like loaded mashed potatoes and pizza dipped in ranch dressing. Anyone else having like a craving they just can't stop thinking about? 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
1: 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Toy Story 5 just had the biggest opening of the year over the weekend. 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

0: 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We got a ton of shows coming up right now. It is all about Dan and Shay. We've added them a little bit more in our playlist. So be listening for any Dan and Shay song. And when they pop on, open the app and tap the track while the song is playing. That will earn you an entry and those free tickets to see them October 17th at I Think Financial Amphitheater.
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Have y'all seen this video Carrie Underwood shared of like a ranch near her house and just a massive display of American flags? It got me thinking, like, my son has a tournament July 3rd through the 10th in Space Coast, and like, we got a campsite and I'm already prepping like lights and flags, but now I feel like I need more, as if I'm like preparing to win a campsite decoration contest that doesn't even exist. It's New Country 103.1. I'm up to no-

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18: What's up? It's Lauren Elena. Here's All My Exes featuring Chase Matthew.

Father's Day wins or, you know, funny stories. New Country 103.1 Facebook or Instagram. Our son Landon wanted to go shopping for dad yesterday. Pulled out $100 of his own money. Managed to spend 80 of it on himself before grabbing his dad a new car.

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You can give it a go tomorrow morning with Tim and Chelsea. Three stories, only one to eat out of this great state now if you get it right. You're going to get hooked up with some tickets to Nico Moon, New Country 103.1.

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9: 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This is Alexandra Kay, and my new song, Straight for the Heart, is out right now. Thank you so much for listening.

0: dang, 160 million. Toy Story 5 just had the biggest weekend opening this year. Now I need to know, before I go spend way too much money on tickets, are there any creepy dolls in this one? Because that's going to decide everything. It's New Country 103.1.
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0: 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She's going to be at Amaret Bank Arena. The show is coming up July 18th. You've got throughout the rest of this week to get your way in.
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tell you what, man. It sounds like we've been singing that song for years, doesn't it? Just feels familiar. It's Kenny Chesney's new one, Carry On. 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Going to be at the I Think Financial Amphitheater. Tap the track when we play Dan and Shay. I'm playing them next after Ella. Get ready.

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2: 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I-95 North still reporting an accident at Cantor Highway. Police now on the scene with heavy traffic back to just past Bridge Road. North Lake Boulevard West, an accident on approach to State Road 7 with delays back to just past Beeline Highway. In Broward, Atlantic Boulevard West, an accident on approach to Powerline Road. Oakland Park Boulevard West, an accident at Northeast 16th Ave. And 595 West, an accident on the approach to Pine Island Road. 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
11: From the WPVF 25 Weather Center, I'm First Warning Meteorologist Glenn Glazer. Showers and a few thunderstorms drifting from west to east are possible this evening here in South Florida, but chances for rainfall will also be decreasing through the evening and overnight. Low temperatures in the 70s, partly to mostly clear skies, and light winds out of the south.
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0: 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I-95 North still reporting an accident at Kinter Highway. Police now on the scene with heavy traffic back to just past Bridge Road. North Lake Boulevard West, an accident on the approach to State Road 7 with delays back to just past Beeline Highway. In Broward, Atlantic Boulevard West, an accident on the approach to Powerline Road. Oakland Park Boulevard West, an accident at Northeast 16th Ave. And 595 West, an accident on the approach to Pine Island Road. 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
0: South Florida weather tonight. A stray shower or a thunderstorm is possible early on. Other than that, clouds with a low around 80. Tomorrow, going to see partly cloudy skies with the possibility of a scattered thunderstorm in the afternoon. A high near 90 and a low of 78.

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Well done. Proud of you. Keep going. It's kind of like a game. We play Dan and Shay. You tap the track.

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2: 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Two accidents to look out for this evening. The first in Del Rey on Linton Boulevard West at I-95. And the second in Broward on Cypress Creek Road West, just past Northwest 21st Ave. This traffic is service of Massage Envy and the Traffic Center. 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
17: From the WPBF 25 Weather Center, I'm First Warning Meteorologist Glenn Glazer. Showers and a few thunderstorms drifting from west to east are possible this evening here in South Florida, but chances for rainfall will also be decreasing through the evening and overnight. Low temperatures in the 70s, partly to mostly clear skies, and light winds out of the south.
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18: What's up, y'all? It's Bailey Zimmerman. 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

weather's looking awfully sketchy. I don't know about it. Be safe. If it's thunderstorming where you are, we got your country playlist. 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

0: 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So the more you tap, the more entries you stack, the closer you are to singing every word back.
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2: 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Turnpike North, an accident reported just beyond Becker Road. Turnpike South, an accident on the Prussia Griffin Road. I-95 North, an accident on the Prussia Indian Town Road. With heavy traffic back to Donald Ross Road. North Lake Boulevard East, an accident just after Prosperity Farms Road. Ends in Broward, an accident on US 1 South just beyond Copens Road. 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I'm Sharina.
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10: South Florida weather tonight, a stray shower or a thunderstorm is possible early on. Other than that, clouds with a low around 80. Tomorrow, we're going to see partly cloudy skies with the possibility of a scattered thunderstorm in the afternoon, a high near 90 and a low of 78.
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3: 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Only seeing one accident in Palm Beach County on US 1 North on the approach to Donald Ross Road. 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

Toy Story 5 smashing records at the box office. And Taylor Swift smashing records in the streaming world with that song, I Knew It, I Knew You. You heard it first on New Country 103.1. 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
3: 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Only seeing one accident in Palm Beach County on US 1 North on the approach to Donald Ross Road. 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
12: South Florida weather tonight. A stray shower or a thunderstorm is possible early on. Other than that, clouds with a low around 80. Tomorrow, going to see partly cloudy skies with the possibility of a scattered thunderstorm in the afternoon. A high near 90 and a low of 78.
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It is Eddie E. We're going to give your number two song to Ella Langley again. She's by herself this time, though. It's Be Her on New Country Nights.

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